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1: Hi, this is Dan Buttrey, veteran of the Iraq War. In August, our nation recognizes recipients of our nation's oldest Medal of Valor, the Purple Heart. Cast in the image of the medal's founder, George Washington, today it's issued to a service member who was wounded or killed by enemy action. One such recipient from Milwaukee is known as the humble hero, George Banda. George pours his heart and soul into supporting all veterans and is a founding member of the Wisconsin chapter of the American GI Forum. Wounded in Vietnam, serving as a combat medic in the 101st Airborne, George's action earned him the Silver Star, Bronze Star for Valor, and Purple Heart. If there is an event in the Milwaukee area honoring veterans, George will be there quietly offering his support to others. Thank you for your service.
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1: L.H. Krieger and Son. A better roof from good people.
2: Satellite estimates from an inexperienced in the trades estimator. It happens. I get frustrated when I hear about that. Because after having been in business as long as we have, you come across a lot of situations where there was no way that a satellite estimate could have even been close to accurate. We get up there on the roof. We're crawling in attics so that our estimate can be accurate and you get no surprises. Just recently, I was told about a painter who found that a newly shingled roof was put over a bunch of rotted wood. That was a $5,000 surprise. That's not going to happen when LH Krieger & Son takes on your project. This is Leah Krieger-Bittar.

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1: Hi, this is Dan Buttrey, combat veteran of the Iraq War. At the end of the Revolutionary War, George Washington established the Badge of Military Merit, recognizing incredible acts of valor during combat. The original heart-shaped ribbon, made out of purple silk, was first issued by Washington directly to three Revolutionary War veterans. On the 200th anniversary of Washington's birth, Wisconsin native Douglas MacArthur helped establish the Purple Heart Medal for military personnel wounded in combat. Today, approximately 1.9 million veterans have received this Medal of Valor, with August dedicated as Purple Heart Month, honoring all of our nation's heroes killed or wounded in combat.
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It's about that feeling you get inside when you hear it. Here comes another magical memory on Pure Oldies 106.9.

I wonder if you're lonesome tonight. You know, someone said the world's a stage and each must play a part. 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
1: 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She doesn't click the first name she sees. 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That's where smart marketing comes in. 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

You might remember the Melody Top Theater on Good Hope Road, especially if you went to see a polo game at Uline Field right next door. 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
1: Hi, this is Dan Buttrey, veteran of the Iraq War. 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One such recipient from Milwaukee is known as the humble hero, George Banda. 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Wounded in Vietnam, serving as a combat medic in the 101st Airborne, George's action earned him the Silver Star, Bronze Star for Valor, and Purple Heart. If there is an event in the Milwaukee area honoring veterans, George will be there quietly offering his support to others. 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

Some of the best treats were hidden away in strip malls, like Charlie's over near the Steins on 27th. Great cheesesteaks. Charlie's is gone, but we're still serving up some tasty tunes from those days. 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

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Not us. 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

Who's up for some French onion soup over at the Copper Penny at Southridge? The soup's cold and the pennies are long gone, but the memories last forever. Just like the timeless oldies that aren't going anywhere. 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

0: from the groundbreaking blues of the Yardbirds to the power of Cream, the brilliance of Blind Faith, the unforgettable sound of Derek and the Dominoes, and decades of iconic solo hits. 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

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And of course, playing a song called Glad All Over sort of makes our point. Milwaukee's Pure Oldies, 106.9. 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

In 1969, the first Captain's Steak Joint opened in Milwaukee over there on 78th and Capitol. You could order a man-sized T-bone with baked potato for just $6.25. The Captain's ship has long since sailed, along with the $6 steak. But the hits you heard back then sound even better today, right here on Milwaukee's Pure Oldies, 106.9.

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1: Hi, this is Dan Buttrey, combat veteran of the Iraq War. At the end of the Revolutionary War, George Washington established the Badge of Military Merit, recognizing incredible acts of valor during combat. The original heart-shaped ribbon, made out of purple silk, was first issued by Washington directly to three Revolutionary War veterans. On the 200th anniversary of Washington's birth, Wisconsin native Douglas MacArthur helped establish the Purple Heart Medal for military personnel wounded in combat. Today, approximately 1.9 million veterans have received this Medal of Valor, with August dedicated as Purple Heart Month, honoring all of our nation's heroes killed or wounded in combat.
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2: Hey, Dad. 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

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Good morning, Jim Ryan. It is just after 6 o'clock on your Wednesday morning. Of course, yesterday we lost Dolly Parton. A horrible, horrible loss. We'll be talking about her throughout the show today. Right now we're going to kick the show off with Stevie Wonder and Superstition on Pure Oldies.

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1: Hi, this is Dan Buttrey, veteran of the Iraq War. 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One such recipient from Milwaukee is known as the humble hero, George Banda. 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Wounded in Vietnam, serving as a combat medic in the 101st Airborne, George's action earned him the Silver Star, Bronze Star for Valor, and Purple Heart. If there is an event in the Milwaukee area honoring veterans, George will be there quietly offering his support to others. 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

Over the air or online, you're listening to Milwaukee's Pure Oldies 106.9. We're inside a long set of Pure Oldies right now. We got Monotones coming up this hour, Book of Love, Dionne Warwick, Say a Little Prayer, and here's CCR.

0: If you love Pure Oldies as much as we do, you're in the right place. Milwaukee's Pure Oldies, 106.9. Wrapping up a long set of Pure Oldies with Dionne Warwick. So Dolly Parton, let's talk a little bit about her. What a force to be reckoned with. So she, I'm going to tell you a story about her. So the song I Will Always Love You, which, of course, Whitney Houston covered in the early 1990s, and it became a big hit all over again. So in the 70s, when that song was written, Elvis Presley wanted to cover it. And so Elvis and Colonel Tom Parker contacted Dolly's people and said, we'd like to cover the song. The only stipulation is we get half the publishing if we do it. And Dolly was like, I wrote the song, absolutely not. And it was great because in those days, like we forget, in the 50s and 60s, 70s, like the music industry was run by men and women were kind of at the whim of the men. But Dolly was like, nope, not happening. A complete force to be reckoned with. Love Dolly Parton. Rest in peace. We got Dave Clark 5 coming up next. Also Gladys Knight.
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0: Pure Oldies, 106.9 WRXS Milwaukee. Aretha, the Queen of Soul, wrapping up a long set of Pure Oldies. We got a lot to talk about today. More stuff about Dolly Parton, who we lost yesterday at the age of 80 years old. She died suddenly. She had been having some health issues. She had some kidney problems and an autoimmune disorder, but it did come on her very quickly, and people were surprised. And luckily, she was surrounded by friends and family. Passed away in Nashville yesterday at the age of 80 years old. We got a long set of Pure Oldies coming up in just a couple minutes. Dion and the Belmonts to kick it off.
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0: 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Wayne Fontana and the Mindbenders wrapping up a long set of Pure Oldies. We're going to talk about celebrity birthdays coming up in about a half hour. Also, happiness in the small moments coming up at 8:50. We're going to talk more about Dolly Parton, who passed away yesterday at the age of 80. And, of course, lots of great oldies on the way, kicking it off with the Beach Boys.
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We're rolling through a long set of Pure Oldies. 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

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Speedy Alka-Seltzer and Bazooka Joe are having a dust-up in study hall. And if you snuck in a transistor radio with an earpiece, those songs you heard then sound as great as ever. And you can hear them without an earpiece. 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

Pure oldies and nothing but pure oldies here on 106.9 WRXS. We're cruising through a long set of pure oldies coming up on celebrity birthdays just a couple minutes away. First, it's Bristol

0: Milwaukee's Pure Oldies, 106.9. We've been talking a lot about Dolly Parton passing away. Let's talk about the people who were born on this day in music history. It's kind of a short list today. There's a couple people to mention. August 26th, we have Adrian Young from the band No Doubt. Adrian, I believe, is the... I think he's the guitar player in No Doubt. Shirley Manson from the band Garbage, 1966. Dan Vickery from Counting Crows. Annie Holland from Elastica, also born on this date in 1965.
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After 8 o'clock on a Wednesday, we got an hour to go before the halfway point of the show. Right now, it's the Staples Singers.

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1: You broke my heart, 'cause I couldn't dance. You didn't even want me around. And now I'm back to let you know I can really shake 'em down.

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This is Milwaukee's Pure Oldies 106.9. Cruising through a long set of Pure Oldies on this sort of sad day. Dolly Parton passed away yesterday at the age of 80 years old. We're going to talk about her and her legacy and what a force she was in a world that was run by men at the time. Here's Toys now.

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0: 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Just about 8:22 on Pure Oldies. So I want to talk a little bit about Dolly. We lost Dolly yesterday. So she, when she was becoming famous, the guy that sort of helped her career, a guy named Porter Wagner, and he sort of debuted her on his television show, and they had a partnership, a music partnership, for a long time. And eventually she wanted to go off on her own, and he did not want her to do that, and he fought to keep her. And in a world in the 70s when, again, men ran the music industry, she was like, nope, I'm going to go off and do my own thing. She wrote Jolene. She wrote I Will Always Love You the same day, two big hit singles, and those became like her first really, really big hits as a solo artist. We got a long set of Pure Oldies coming up next. Happiness in the Small Moments, also at 8:50.
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0: 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My happiness in the small moments, I'm going to tell you what it was. It's Dolly related. So I feel fortunate enough to, yesterday, after I heard about her passing, I got to go home and we got to stream 9 to 5. I mean, what world are we living in here? Before, you would either have to go to the video store and try to find it and rent it. And a lot of times they didn't have older movies in the video store, so that would have been difficult. We live in this amazing world where I can, like, go home and celebrate the life of Dolly Parton, 9 to 5. And that movie brings me back to my childhood, too, because my mother loved that movie when I was a kid, and we used to watch it together and that kind of thing. So that is my happiness in the small moments today.
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1: Johnny Go, starring Alan Freed. It's the motion picture with the greatest rock and roll lineup ever. 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

0: 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Let's see what happened in music history on this day. 1967, Beatles held a press conference with Maharishi, I'm not sure how to say his last name, at the University College in Bangor, North Wales. They did a lot of spiritual stuff with him, and they went on a retreat. And that's when George Harrison really got into it, and the sitar started working its way into Beatles music, and pretty interesting.
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A woman that worked with Dolly many times, Linda Ronstadt. 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

0: 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Wrap it up, a long set of Pure Oldies with the Monkees coming up on 10 o'clock. Oh, don't forget we have another Twin Spin after 11. We did one, today's Wednesday, so we did it in the 7 o'clock hour, again in the 11 o'clock hour, and tons of great oldies on the way with the Beach Boys coming up next.
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It's Mr. Rod Stewart and Maggie May as we roll through a long set of Pure Oldies on a Wednesday.

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After a long day on the job at Cutler Hammer, it was great to come home, open a cold Blatz, and enjoy the hits on the radio. 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

0: 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That's Four Tops wrapping it up on Pure Oldies. We got American Breed coming up in a couple minutes, the Jackson 5 with ABC, and one of the greats from Herman's Hermits, and I say that a little tongue-in-cheek, right? Herman's Hermits, kind of a novelty thing.
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2: 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Mazola corn oil, because Mazola cuts down saturated fat in the diet. 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There's no more delicious way to eat well, but wisely. Mazola margarine, because the pure liquid Mazola corn oil in Mazola margarine has less saturated fat than the hydrogenated oil most other margarines use. Yes, less saturated fat. 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So eat well, but wisely. Cut down saturated fat with Mazola corn oil and Mazola margarine.
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1: Oh, to be 16 again, Johnny Burnett. Yeah. 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

0: coming to you on Alexa or your mobile device or over the air. 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Coming up after 11 o'clock, we got lots of great oldies on the way. The Delphonics coming up, the Queen of Soul, Everly Brothers, and we're going to talk more about Dolly up next on Pure Oldies.
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0: It's Pepsi. For those who
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0: 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Twin Spin number two comes from a television band, obviously. I'm a believer into daydream believer. It's the Monkees on Pure Oldies.
1: 7A. What number is this, Chip?
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1: Darn it. 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
0: Woolworths is gone, but the hits are still on the menu, and they're free. 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
2: I've heard people say that too much of anything is not good for you, baby. 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
1: 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Taylor Swift had a great quote about Dolly Parton. This was in a previous interview with Taylor. This was before Dolly had passed away, but she said she was a force of evolution. I love that. Imagine that being called a force of evolution, especially by one of the biggest stars in the world. 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

0: 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Wrapping up the show, the halfway point of the week. Exciting, just about noontime, a little bit before. Going to head out to lunch and then head home. And I hope you have a great rest of your day. We'll talk again tomorrow, heading down towards the weekend on Pure Oldies.
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Good afternoon. Would you want to turn back the hands of time? If you could, what year or age?

surfing on Lake Michigan doesn't quite have the charm or the warmth of a California beach. But who says you can't let your imagination take you there? With a little help from the music, of course, on Milwaukee's Pure Oldies 106.9. Here comes the wave.

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1: Hi, this is Dan Buttrey, veteran of the Iraq War. In August, our nation recognizes recipients of our nation's oldest Medal of Valor, the Purple Heart. Cast in the image of the medal's founder, George Washington, today it's issued to a service member who was wounded or killed by enemy action. One such recipient from Milwaukee is known as the humble hero, George Banda. George pours his heart and soul into supporting all veterans and is a founding member of the Wisconsin chapter of the American GI Forum. Wounded in Vietnam, serving as a combat medic in the 101st Airborne, George's action earned him the Silver Star, Bronze Star for Valor, and Purple Heart.

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a case of Schlitz? 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

0: 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So take your furry friend for an extra long walk, spoil them with a new toy, or donate to a local rescue.
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Milwaukee's Pure Oldies 106.9. Have you heard this before? You talk too much? My own father told me that. Joe Jones on Pure Oldies.

You know how people are always going on and on about missing the good old days? Not us. 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Pure Oldies. 106.9.

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1: It was today in 1965. Sonny and Cher were at number one with I Got You, Babe. Sonny was inspired to write the song to capitalize on the popularity of the term babe, as heard in Bob Dylan's It Ain't Me, Babe. He wrote the lyrics and composed the music of the song for he and Cher late at night in their basement. When he woke up Cher to sing the lyrics, she hated the song, not thinking it would be a hit, and immediately went back to bed. Pure Oldies music history.
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Partly inspired by the music sung by a chain gang that Johnny Otis heard while he was touring. Willie and the

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Pioneers of the California sound and vocal surf music styles later popularized by the Beach Boys, Jan and Dean on

you worked for A.O. Smith, you might remember the building at 27th and Hopkins that some workers called the Science and Executive Building. Well, it's still standing. And so are the greatest hits of the 50s and 60s, right here on Milwaukee's Pure Oldies, 106.9.

0: Over the air or online, you're listening to Milwaukee's Pure Oldies 106.9. It was today in 2007, the Rolling Stones finished up their A Bigger Bang World Tour with a final show in London. Their longest and largest tour of their career earned over $560 million. And the title as the highest grossing tour in rock history. They had previously set the record with their 1994 Voodoo Lounge tour. The Rolling Stones are next on Pure Oldies.
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0: 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From its humble origins to modern innovations, it highlights the importance of daily hygiene. Now the big question is, over or under?
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They had those huge plastic palm trees out front. Well, the trees are gone, but the hits from that era are alive and well on Milwaukee's Pure Oldies 106.9 WRXS.

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The Blameless End of a Loving Relationship from Carole King in 1971.

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1: It's that music that just makes you feel glad all over. 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

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I'll tell you what a Texas man's HOA cited him for. I think you'll

0: You're listening to Milwaukee's Pure Oldies, 106.9. A Texas man was recently hit with an HOA citation because of his neatly mowed lawn stripes. The notice cites him for maintaining lawn quality beyond reasonable neighborhood expectations. The HOA has asked him to mow in random directions, skip at least one mowing cycle per week, and refrain from posting lawn photos on social media. So he's being fined for taking pride in his lawn?
1: Ever wonder how people decide where to spend their money? It usually starts with a simple search. Mary just moved to town. She's looking for a local coffee shop. What does she do? Well, she pulls out her phone and types best coffee shop near me. And instantly, Google gives her a whole bunch of options. She doesn't click the first name she sees. She looks for something familiar, something she's seen before. That's where smart marketing comes in. If you want to be the business people choose first, it starts with being visible where they're actually looking. If you want to make sure that your new customers are finding you, search Milwaukee Media Group and let's talk.
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Did you know it was Johnny Cash that urged Sam Phillips of Sun Records to sign Roy Orbison back in 1956?

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1: 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Frosty.
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2: When I see a 10-year-old kid go from terrible migraines every day to now living a much more normal lifestyle, yeah, we help change his life.
3: What about that girl that would drive here from La Crosse?
2: She could barely open her mouth, like 25 millimeters. She couldn't find help. She was in so much pain that she figured even a 1% improvement would be great. But today that pain is gone.
3: She said if she had to fly in to see you, she would.
2: Her determination mirrored mine. Every TMJ pain situation is different. You gotta find the root cause, and it's not always easy. But I'm not gonna give up. I'm gonna do all I can to finally solve your TMJ

0: problem.
1: 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If you have TMJ problems, you gotta see him.
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4: I can taste that hot ham sandwich on a Sunday morning. Even better when it was at Bomberg's Hot Butter Crust Roll. They made my mouth water. And the great music at that time made my ears water. If that's a thing. The rolls are gone, but the hits are as tasty as they were back then. On Milwaukee's Pure Oldies. 106.9.

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1: 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Paul McCartney posted a throwback photo with a group, and Dolly Parton on his socials wrote out a very nice tribute, ending it with, "Thanks, Dolly, for the beautiful music you gave me and the whole world. We will always love you. God bless and rest in peace. You were the best." We'll hear Paul McCartney with the Beatles next on Pure Oldies.
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The trio met as Sons of Air Force personnel stationed in London, where they began performing live. 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

0: 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Some good news, a 1971 Chevelle stolen in 93 has been recovered 33 years later by the California Highway Patrol. A new buyer unknowingly purchased the muscle car and brought it in for a routine VIN inspection. Officers noticed altered numbers and irregularities on the car. Now the bad news, because the insurance company paid out a claim on the vehicle back in 93, the owner's got to cooperate with insurers and pay back that money.
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1: Hi, this is Dan Buttrey, combat veteran of the Iraq War. At the end of the Revolutionary War, George Washington established the Badge of Military Merit, recognizing incredible acts of valor during combat. The original heart-shaped ribbon, made out of purple silk, was first issued by Washington directly to three Revolutionary War veterans. On the 200th anniversary of Washington's birth, Wisconsin native Douglas MacArthur helped establish the Purple Heart Medal for military personnel wounded in combat. Today, approximately 1.9 million veterans have received this Medal of Valor, with August dedicated as Purple Heart Month, honoring all of our nation's heroes killed or wounded in combat.
0: Ewald Automotive and Pure Oldies 106.9 remain committed to serving southeastern Wisconsin's veterans and the families of veterans with the utmost dignity and excellence. 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
1: When they'd play this for non-rock and roll gigs, like weddings and that sort of thing, they would change the name to the hosts, like Mrs. Silverman, Herman's.

0: 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An England woman recently turned 117. Ethel Carterham has officially been certified by the Guinness Book of World Records as the planet's oldest living person and oldest living woman. She was born August 21st, 1909. She marked the milestone with a quiet family gathering at her care home. Ethel credits her long life to avoiding conflict.
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0: coming to you on Alexa or your mobile device or over the air. 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Science Alert says a new study reveals how when you eat can determine how long you live. Researchers studied over 31,000 adults beginning in 1999. They found later first meals were tied to a higher risk of death. Eating between 8 and 10 a.m. gives people a 10% higher risk of death than if you eat between 7 and 8 a.m. That death number rises to 19% when a person eats between 10 a.m. and noon for the first time. It jumps to 29% after noon. So have that breakfast earlier.
1: 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It's not always about price. It's about trust. Joe needs a plumber fast. 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

0: 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This is a spunky, elderly Madison, Wisconsin woman used her cane to fight off two home burglars. Cops received a 911 call at 2:30 a.m. She woke up and found a man in her bathroom. She threw her cane at him. He fled. A second burglar attempted to grab her, but she got away. She threw her cane again. The men dropped her medication bottles and ran. Cops are still looking for him, but good for her.
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1: And Pringles stay fresh. 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
2: Hey, look how they stack together.
1: Made a new way. That's why the canister holds as many chips as a big bag.
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The last version of the Castaways stopped performing late last year. Liar, liar.

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0: 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The day celebrates individuals who go the extra mile to uplift others to greatness, whether through mentorship, encouragement, or leading by example. Take time to recognize someone who has sparked your potential, share their story, and consider how you can ignite positive change in your own community. Have a great night.
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1: Hi, this is Dan Buttrey, veteran of the Iraq War. 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Wounded in Vietnam, serving as a combat medic in the 101st Airborne, George's action earned him the Silver Star, Bronze Star for Valor, and Purple Heart. If there is an event in the Milwaukee area honoring veterans, George will be there quietly offering his support to others. 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
1: 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Open their eyes. 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We noticed a big difference right away. What is that great golden feeling? 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
2: 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In a survey among motorists trying Golden Esso Extra, 82% reported an immediate improvement.

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